0: is De Tijdloze.
1: 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I think it's very vital to rock
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3: Cash, fool.
2: Word up. 2 for 5's over here, baby. 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
3: Cash rules everything around me. 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
2: Yeah. 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

0: 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Yeah.
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0: We need to talk about things. Tell me what you do. Tell me what you eat. I might cook for you. See, it really don't matter, cause it's all about me.

0: to get up and do my thing.
1: Go ahead.
0: I want to get into it, man, you know.
1: Go ahead.
0: Like a sex machine, man.
1: Yeah.
0: Moving, doing it, you know.
1: Yeah.
0: Can I count it off?
1: Go ahead.
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